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0: 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Alright, press bus showing arms.
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0: 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Back in, car department in the clear.
1: All right, I'll get back in, car department clear. 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
0: no, we have no restricted speed because we have an exception to

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3: 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So, isolate on the back wall, right? And then two brakes.
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0: That 5 7 7 5 9 0 5 is

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1: Tower SP, are you passing along leakage or you got it? We got
0: 1 pound leakage.
1: How long is your ready to depart?
2: Copy, 1 pound leakage.
0: Yeah, less than 10 minutes.
1: Okay, thank you.

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Total axle 772. Frame speed 35. MPH temperature 95 degrees. Detector out.

10 figures.

0: VFR 500 at the west pass has authority to enter main 1 to proceed west, over.
1: All right, 205-119, I'll get a hold of 5-7.

0: clear for start, dropping in 3. 10 and 3.
1: Herder WCB. Thanks. 7 knows you're coming. It's going to be around the Y for the house. She says she can get you there.
0: Six. Farming down and clear for 8.

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0: Hey, let go 119, 130 when we get this light here at the Y.
1: I think we're going to get it set out and then we'll get you lined up.

0: Tower.
1: Yeah, SD ready to depart once they're clear of the red zone.
0: Okay, he just reported clear. I'm getting a hold of 5-7 for a light. Looks like you got some moves here in front of you, but we'll get you rolling.

0: Calling the Hop Yard Master, over. Yeah, 59, almost to the crossing there.
1: 204 exit to 201, 69 cars at 201.
0: You said about 9?
1: 204 to 201.
0: And up to 201, here we go. Thanks, sir.

0: 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Yeah, we'll get to the cross and drop it about 5.
1: Here we go.

Thank you.

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1: Zach Wolker in the clear, Max Park, over.
0: Copy, how long are you going to be there, over?
1: I'm not sure, you got the Folsom coming?
0: That's correct.
1: How long for them?
0: 10 minutes.
1: 10 minutes? No, come on.
0: Here we go.

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0: 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How are we looking, sir?
1: I'm going to say, I don't know, 18 more.
0: 18 winning.

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1: Let's go to 84, over here.
2: 2709, over.
0: You guys good for Main 2, Bowman to Colfax, over.
2: Yes, we are good for Main 2.
0: Copy, signal indication, over.

0: Good. All right, Stockton 5-4.
1: 59-5.
0: RH1, go ahead.
1: Yeah, stand by.
0: 59, that'll do, 204.
1: 204, 59, stop it.
0: Alright, stop when you can. Alright, hump WCB over. Did you shove 201 to the west end?
1: No.
0: Why not? Why would you do that? That we gotta go down and get it, and I was gonna stack something on top of it. I'm telling you to wipe your ass when you had to go to the bathroom.
2: Just send a van, and I could either drag it up to me or van to give me a ride, and I could send it in.
1: Conductor job 204. 59 job set, center conductor 204.

0: 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That's correct, derails are dirty.
1: They want to hold you at the Lodi station for now. If things change or when things change, I'll let you know.

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1: We're coming through with the block 232204.
0: Okay, thank you very much.

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1: Conductor cleared his own track 204 stretch.
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No defect. Total axle 120. Train speed 27. MPH temperature 95 degrees. Detector out.

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0: You're on your... 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

0: Tower 26 lined up 130, 118, 117 towards 307. Separate there and wait for flags to come down.
1: Copy that. Lined up 130, 118, 117 to 307. Separate there and take the dupes to 306.
0: It's still flagged up, so once you separate, just kick your feet up and let me know when the flags come down.

0: I do not want a repeat of yesterday, so keep me posted when you guys why get ready to watch, and I'll come assist.
1: Hey. See how long it took us to get here.
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UP detector, milepost, 112.3, track 2, no defects, total axle, 627, temperature, 97 degrees, detector out.

0: copy that to reset the PCS.
1: I'll catch you next week then. It's a good set. 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
0: Okay, thanks.

1, 2, 3, 4, 0, 4, 3, 2, 4, 0, 1, 2, 8, temperature 1, 0, 4, degrees, temperature out.

Okay, so you need to go around the wire for the house. On out, 202, I'll get 57 a call.

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1: UP 2709, over.
0: 2709, over.
1: Yeah, we were trying to get an axle count for 112.3. We were going through a tunnel.
0: Copy 606, over.
2: Clear zone, stretch, Pete.
0: Correct, over.
1: Yeah, it's showing 630 on our paperwork. And can you call us, have mechanical call us, too?
3: Power's got a buy, go to the house.
0: We'll do, over.
2: Take as far as we get, Bart. Yeah, looks like four cores against us.

Command Journal. Passive is at the reset of the computer.

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1: Who are you calling?
0: Z-Train.
1: Well, I might be the Z-Train. You know what? 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
0: Just nice, alright, see you soon.

0: 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Point 7, track 2, no defect. Total axle 2, 4, spring, speed 7, 8, MPH, temperature 9, 4 degrees, detector out.
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0: 6M check, 704.
1: So, looks like things may be clearing up on the BN side. Looks like, should be coming in here in a second, over.

0: be 7781. Can you guys pull down just to clear the clear 106 over?
1: All right. Well, we're right here at the pad right now, getting ready to crew change.
0: Amtrak is right there.
1: I know, but what do you want us to do? Pull a quarter of a mile down, and these guys are standing here.
0: Still moving a little bit. I'm just watching your rear end.
1: Okay, well that's creepy, but alright.
0: I'm praying that your rear clears just a little bit more, like a little tiny.

0: 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So there's that.
1: Blaine Atrek.
2: It'd be more if I could have drove down top.
0: Well, it doesn't matter. You know, this C train isn't a real D train anyway, so.
1: Have you been talking to Tano when he says that?

0: Center 26, Bruce.
1: Normal.

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0: Yeah, 57UP5999, come in, over. 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So can I have the signal back at RV105, like send you around the Y, over?
1: Send it back
0: at RV105. 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

0: 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Detector out.
1: I was going to stop you in the same.

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1: Stockton, down and clear, 30. Jumping off.
0: That's fair, I guess.

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0: P detector, milepost 112.3, track 2, no defects, total axle 2-4, temperature 9-3 degrees, detector out.

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0: 3740, I sent the authority of PTC and you have further authority to make a 6.6 pickup crew member at Matt Park, over.
1: Again, this is PTC 3740, I have permission to make a backup of 6.6 at Matt Park, over.
0: That's his pickup crew member, over.
1: Your pickup crew member, that is correct, over.
0: That is correct, over.
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0: good.
1: 26, we're going to the antelope crossing.
0: 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You can pull it down, just don't foul that lead. 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
1: Okay, don't foul the lead, just pull the crossing and park track.
2: Another 15, divergent approach, follow. Divergent commands approach.

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Route 2 detector, milepost 97.7, track 2, no defect, total axle 404, train speed 47, MPH temperature 91 degrees, detector out.

0: Stockton, or do you have a train at 5990?
1: You, to Stockton. I just wanted, I know you're supposed to go to the house, but my computer don't know that, so it kept you lined up. 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
0: Copy that. Going back to

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Approach diverging, follow diverging approach. 40.

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0: Mike, local 5-7. Zach, local 5-7, all lines locked, main track 1, head west. And done with the stop. That's correct,
1: killed up.
0: Okay, they

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1: Red zone, left it.
0: Stock is hit, take it out of the level.
2: Go ahead.
3: 3 units ready up, the PD is fine.
2: Let's go to West Yard 1, hook, tie it down, leave it running.

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0: All right, copy. I got your paperwork.
2: Okay, I'm not there. Wait, let me go.
3: Raul.
1: That part.

0: 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Single intermediate, turn it to the left. I think we're ready to go to switch 5 here. Over.
1: Fireball.
0: Copy that. Stay right there, Scott. 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
0: All right, look for a signal, I will go.
1: Thank you, signal indication. All right, Scott, did you get it? 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We're highballed. Okay, you got to come and get the 502 switch. You don't see that?
2: That's my signal.

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1: Over.

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1: Alrighty. 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
2: She can get to the stock and cross, and then she'll get you lights to get out of here.
1: Copy.

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1: 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Thanks for citrus.
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0: Dispatcher 62 to Amtrak 548, over. 548, I just need you to talk to Amtrak 549 before working Martinez, over. I'll correct dispatch up.
1: Probably

0: Access, Dr. Phil, over. Wayne on another Amtrak, but did fire up a Rick for us to protect you as needed here, over.
1: Shoot there, make sure it's pumping up, tied down, and we're going to recrew you.
2: Locked it on the void, lined up, good light, 2-5 guards, 25. Touch it one time.
3: One over.
4: Go ahead.
3: Yeah, I'm just double checking it. It looks like it's operating okay. I've got a system light on the DP screen. Is that good to go? Over.
4: Tom?
3: Yeah, it's got a yellow system light. It's on the DP screen. It looks like it's doing what it's supposed to, it loads and such. Over.
4: Yeah, it's good to go.
3: Good to go.
2: Congratulations, Roseville. You've just been Nordiked.

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0: 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MPH. Temperature 8.6 degrees. Detector out.
1: Thank you. We're ready for it. Here we go. Chris Hill. Talk down.

रचे हैं।

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1: Go ahead, over. Signal is requested, over. 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
0: Don't worry about it, sound station, there we go, thank you. Be holding that lane for a bit, just FYI, over.

0: 6, and those are the close. So, careful.
1: Go ahead. You crew, okay to board that Power 501.
2: 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You're going to leave that very east unit.
1: Leaving the east unit, copy.
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3: Oh, I didn't know that. Alright, cancel that town bus.

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1: 62, Amtrak 544, stand by a moment, and I'll be stopped to get you the signal, over.
0: All right, copy.

0: next home, sir.
1: Just stop at the bridge so I talk to you.
0: Copy that. Signal indication, stop at the bridge.
2: We're stopping you again.
3: Alright, understand you're all stopped. Dodge Nissan Rich, take down signal RV990. It's coming down. Over.
2: Copy that. Thank you. Have a good night.
3: Have a good night. Dispatch out.

2 to Amtrak 548, all protected, 2 track at Davis, over. All correct, dispatch out.

0: can't get out, right?
1: Okay.
0: Yeah, I'm talking to them now. I was going to make sure I was playing messages, and I'm like, really? I thought I heard you call.

I'll just say, I mean, 37th track is ready, so I don't know if you just want to maybe just get that done or come into being, and then go to your modal, because it looks like you guys will be waiting for you to get down there.

0: You would have room in what?
1: Hang on.
0: What do you buy? There's no room there, right? West 42 also works. City room there. There's only three cars right now. I guess you could almost walk in if you want it.
1: West inbound.
0: Alright, West 42 open the van.
2: Copy, all done at Lathrop, ready to take off. Is your train length 11548, over?
3: Phoenix, I was just talking about just for the Southern Amtrak 719, over.
2: Look for lights, depart, over.
3: Well, by the second shift dispatcher, the plan is you guys are going to shove into Escalon on the left, and did they tell you that, over? Guys are shoving into Escalon on the west end. Oh, there's a train sitting at Lake waiting for you guys. So he told me the plan was to shove in at Escalon. There should be room on the west end in front of that train, so you guys can see it. Let them get by and then continue on, over.

0: Dispatcher 256, over.
1: 558-4
0: South. Good, UP 558-4 South, over. I'm going 548 for that, over 548.
2: I have no clue. I just got here. They were already there, but they're on main two at Modesto.
1: Okay, copy that. All right.

0: Are you ready to go? I'm still here, so you can go.
1: Home.
2: Lumiar Bar Stow, over.
1: Hey, I got a job on the phone. Where does she need to go to get that ass?

okay. I wanted you to clear the signal at S1 so I can flag you back onto main one with that train up there.

That's okay. Phoenix at 6129, you do have permission to make a 6-pass. Well, do you need any additional authority behind your train for that move-off? Phoenix at 6129, you do have permission to make a 6-pass between east and west, Jersey, and the siding of additional authority.

0: 6674 RH1, over. Yeah, ready to come out 501, head for switch 5 there, over.
1: You're clear to make that move.
0: Yeah, we're going to switch over and talk to dispatch. Thanks.
2: Oh, I appreciate you guys. You know, I see you all at 2345 over.

0: course not, no. You understand? VNSF 6129, our dial is 656. I appreciate you guys more than you know.
1: 57, over.
2: 57, UP 6674, Roseville, over.
0: Taking off my headset with somebody else talking to me. 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

0: Thank you.
1: 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I'm about to talk to the chief about what we're going to do with you right now because it's just, it's ridiculous. Give me a second. Stand by.

What I'll probably do, I'm just going to drop you down to Main 2 to UP Crossing. If that's clear by the time you get up there or about to pull, then I'll just let you work Main 1 and switch you over there. If not, we'll do Main 2. So, when you go by my post 1119.5, let me know if you see a fire near the tracks. Over. Thank you, and hopefully that's it.

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1: I 208.
2: 9, no defect. Repeat, no defect. Detector out.

Come on in the part, bring it down to Henshaw. Amtrak's not in the area, but we'll do the best we can. You said that, well, on the tag it says 1119.5, but the fire department is at 1115. Over. Okay. Well, let me know if you see anything at 1119 as well. Maybe we have two of them.

0: Foxtrot dispatch, BNSF 7975, over.
1: Come on up, 301, we'll run through 303.
2: Yeah, we are built wrong, so we're going to need to go into 303 first.
1: Alright, 303 it is, come on up.
2: Here we go.
0: I cannot hear you. Stopping BNSF 7975 at East Modesto Empire has authority to pass signal to point stop indication from main to main to west for moving over.
3: Be okay to act out of it.
0: Oh, right now, so we can't make our move there, over. The entry might be coming out here in the next hour or two, but other than that, you guys have to take that after this service.

0: Tower E, when you get on scene location, come on in. 308, I'll have my U-Man stand by for an arm test.
1: Copy that. When we get a light, come on in for 308. U-Man's going to help us out.

11:19. You didn't see anything at 11:19. Perfect. You can take it on down to Main 2. 718 is, I'm sure you heard, approaching. Okay. Great, thank you.

0: authority to pass through flank stop indication at CPRV 990 from main track 1 to track 3 west, and then you are okay to act on it. Over.
1: Okay, should we receive authority to pass RV 990 westbound main track 1 to track 3. Okay to act on it.
0: Is all correct, over.
1: Alright, all correct. Thanks for filing for the
0: dispatch out.
1: Alright, Amtrak 548, we have authority number 13-07, okay to act on it after stopping CBTSA 301 at control point RV 990. Has authority to pass signals, plan stop, indication, track 1, vehicle track 3, westbound, train ahead, over.

0: 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What was the model for me?
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2: All lined up, you're on the point, working on the hand.

I'm ready for you. Signal indication. I also need your guys. There's a crew on the BNSF 6129. They're in the siding at Duffy. I need you to pick up those guys. They were in the process of creating tickets for them. Over. In the siding at Duffy already. Just there waiting. And they're going to go to ride with you to Fresno. They'll be in the site. It's the BNSF 6129 in the Duffy siding. Okay. Thank you. The easiest way, I have a train tied down all over the place, so you guys don't have to shuffle. The easiest thing for me to do is going to be to have you meet 703 at East Mariposa, and then we'll continue from there. They are going towards Modesto.

Whenever you build your train, is it going to be able to fit there in the yard just in case you guys can't make it out of there? Okay. To try to bring it out of there and get it somewhere. They have a relief crew that's going for a snow bar, and then you guys are supposed to do their second move, is the plan, but we'll see how that works out. That is great. So you guys will probably end up tying your train down somewhere, but we'll probably just end up just getting it out of Modesto and tying it down. Most likely. It's not the plan that I wanted either.

0: looks like you're falling short and needs better, let me know. 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Dispatch route.
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CNSF, Spectrum Dispatcher, Amtrak 703, over. Well, the good news is I'm not holding you back for 718. I'm having you meet them at Mariposa. But I do need you to pull between West Duffy and East Mariposa, let them go by at West Duffy, and then show back at West Duffy. Over. Outstanding. Thank you. I'm here.

0: 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Over.
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0: MTAC 718, over. Crew will be at the east end at the crossing on Dodge Road. Over.

got an unknown communication test, and I'm getting a 72 pounds on the rear of them. Hit the button, let's see what happens. 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
1: What's thanks? 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

Move.

256, over. BNSF 4127, the signal dropped on you on the in the field, over. Go ahead and proceed. Let me know if something changes there. Over.

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0: Charlie Tower.
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0: Okay, get that EU out, and we'll double up then.
2: Come in, Ray.
1: Hey, whenever you're ready, Tony, I've all got lights.
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1: Alright, I'm going to have 308 depart. 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
0: Copy.

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0: detector, milepost 97.7, track 2, no defect, total axle 5.54, frame speed 1.9 mph, temperature 7.6 degrees, detector out.
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2: Yeah, that's correct.

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1: Yeah, 1919.

0: 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Pick up West Yard 1.
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No defect. Total axle 3.4.6. Train speed 4.2 mph. Temperature 7.6 degrees. Detector out.

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stand in. How do you feel about making it to Richmond? 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I'll get right back to you as soon as I hear something. Welcome.

0: 26. 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
1: LVC, huh? WC, we're pulling out 204. Once this remote clears, going in for 207. We'll set the cut-ins out to 583.
2: Okay, hey, just make it to North Bay and go from there. Richmond has the crew on standby.
3: Alright, thank you.
2: Welcome.

0: Over.
1: 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Let's do... I'll just go to 204 then. I could be lined for it.
2: All right, 204. Here we go.

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1: Five to

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1: Okay, thank you.

dispatcher 6-2, over. Alright, understand you're on the move east for Roseville, and storage track and west pass are clear, over. Copy, signal location, over.

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1: Unit has back to the fact that it's a

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0: All right, we'll see you later.

5357. Right, we got Amtrak 703 line through. Should be able to get you out behind there. Over.

357 KVP 5454 over. How far out from Plutonia do you guys think you are over?

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1: Thank you, I appreciate that. Closer, just so you don't ask for one and not take it.

CNSS, Stockton, dispatcher, Antoine, over. 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

issue with you keeping it there is I do have another bar stow that's coming, so that's going to have to work in Modesto when that other one moves over.

0: 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They keep moving all the relief crews around, so stand by 1 second, okay?
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1: Fire V26, over.
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1: Hey, we're on the UP2683. We'd like to go switch 545 to 116.
0: 545 to 116. Alright, look for lights, over.
1: Look for signals, over.
0: Correct, over. Dispatch out.
1: Thank you.
2: Tomorrow it is. You guys have a good night.

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Out, but if not, I'd just go grab back in.

7-3-6-4-5-4. The RVC coming up behind Amtrak. I'm going to let them get by and then let you guys out just because the yards wait for them over here. You guys.

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1: Looking aboard the Florida Power and the running rail.
0: Yep, clear to board.
1: Up, clear to board. Alan, do you know if that's tied down or is somebody on it?

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1: Hey, Steelcase, come on in, call me at the bridge.
0: Copy that. Still going to Gaten Bridge.

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1: Yeah, 14, heads up. There's a bridge pull in about 15 minutes, and I guess it's running two ships by, so you guys are probably waiting for a little bit.
2: Yeah, copy that. What are you thinking? What you're seeing, what are you thinking?

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2: Then we'll run through 304.
1: Copy that, we're going to 304 first. Belt wrong again.
2: Oh man.
0: Eyeball, thank you.
3: Oh, that's terrible. Okay, yeah, I got a double lift. It's going to be quite a delay.
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5: WCX, yeah.
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5: Just about.
2: Does that mean, yeah?
5: Yes, sir.
2: Alright, here we go. West Injurious Highball, get your lights.
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6: Total axle 244, frame speed 38 mph, temperature 70 degrees, detector out.

UP detector, milepost 97.7, track 1, no defect, total axle 566, train speed 43, MPH temperature 72 degrees, detector out.

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1: You can dispatch a 6-2 to extract 14, over. So you guys depart, Martinez, over. 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
2: Sorry, Swan.
1: Go ahead.
2: Hey, ready to come out of 510, switch 5. Copy, eyeball.
3: Yeah, just top down, I'll let car bump now.

0: Excellent. We're in UP 5870, looking to go switch 5 to Antelope.
1: All right, switch 5 to Antelope. There's one departing Antelope, but I'll get you up there. Over.
0: All right, sounds good to us. Thank you. Over.
1: Okay, back out.
2: That bridge pulled right now, so you guys will be holding out at this, looks like. Over. You can dispatch out.
3: Okay, 703 is the first approach.

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0: Just a heads up, you guys will see two there at Polk, over.
1: Alrighty, meet two at Polk, thank you.

0: Regulator, you can bump up a little closer and tell me if I'm on the ground here. So I'd say bump up by the 100 feet from me and go into the fire.
1: I understand you're all stopped. Engineers, permission to take back signal, CPRV 989, over.
0: All correct, thank you. Have a good night, over.
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0: Pulling through the Hump Road crossing, do not foul 583. Short of the crossing for me, please.
1: Copy that. We'll stay short of the crossing there, 583.
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0: Colton, you get to the West End, come on out of 5 for 583.
1: Yeah, top of the hill, we can do that. 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

0: 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Frame speed 48. MPH. Temperature 70 degrees. Detector out.
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1: Camping or flying?
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0: 92 Kelly, what's that? Power clears. 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
1: All right, I have power clears 207.
0: Antelope tonight.
1: 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I'm just one behind.
2: Track 1, no defect. Total axle 316, train speed 33, MPH temperature 71 degrees, detector out.

0: 26 Tower.
1: Hey, go ahead.
0: 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Are we good to come out and get on top of 305?
1: Yeah, are you by the west end or are you just starting to move? 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
0: Copy that. Make a move.
2: We know. 250, sorry, 250. Offensive line doesn't look like, but Miles Garrett's not with him.
1: Please line them out of 304, and then they'll be going back into 5.
2: Out of 4, back to 5, copy.
1: Yeah, you probably heard all that. I'm going to have light power come out of 4 for 5. Once they clear up, we'll get you in. Just get in the clear in 301 and line behind, please.

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0: 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Thank you.

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2: 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It's fine to bleed.
1: Thank you.
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4: 92.
3: Anything special with the power or straight to the outbound?
4: Straight to the outbound tonight, over.
3: All right, when you guys are ready, 207-119, the signal on 570 for Antelope.

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1: Six, Brian?
2: Yeah.
1: Are you on the 5-6 side or the 4-5 side?
2: I'm coming down to you right now. I was just dropping off their brake slip.
1: Oh, okay. I'll wait right here then.
3: All right, LBC, conductors on 4-6. You got approach diverging, followed by diverging approach. Start back my way, good 30-3-0.
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0: 2, detector, milepost, 9, 7, point, 7, track, 2, no defect, total axle, 4, 4, 8, same speed, 2, 8, MP8, temperature, 6, 8, degrees, detector, out.
1: Train ahead, Josh.
2: All right, 130, train ahead. Thank you, sir.

0: RH1. Yeah, we got lights here at switch 5. We got 5 heifers for the barn.
1: Alright, you guys are going to East Yard 5. Just clear on the west end. I should have room for a couple on the east end.
0: East Yard 5, here we go.
1: Tie it down, leave it running.
0: Tie it down, leave it running. Alright.

0: VOP car department.
1: You know, bring him on into 85, bring him on into 101 right there at 85, just clear that derail and tie it down. My guy's going to have to Y that.

0: Yeah, they're going to have to wire it in the morning. Yeah, you guys wired it to come this direction, and they ended up finding the units that'll work. But, yeah, I mean, you know, of course, my guys are like, can they wire it? I'm like, yeah, we can wire it. Yeah, well, it's the railroad for you. But we're yards to Z right now, so they're occupied, so if you want to tie it down and leave it running, there is only three units, correct? 079 is your leader. Want to make sure you know how these computers are.
1: Kids time 0020.
2: Copy. Pass out Lincoln 0020. Thank you guys. Have a safe trip.
1: Correct. Thank you.
0: Nothing has popped up here yet, but as soon as I see one, I can send them out there to you.

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1: Say again, Tyler, you said when we're ready, highball?
0: Yeah, correct. 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
1: Okay, here we go.

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0: give me the changes, or I'll have to break the train set. Either way.
1: Just calling 5-7 over. Maintain a high level.

Yeah, anytime I request that signal at eastbound, track indication pops up. Over. Westbound, but I have a train flagging through it right now. But no, if there's no signal requested, there's no track indication, and westbound trains haven't had any issue there. Over. It has for two trains so far. Over.

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1: UP 6454.
0: You have all your units running, over.
1: We don't have all our units running. Our second unit is in isolate. Standby. Yeah, on the paperwork, we have a unit, the UP

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1: UP6454.
0: Go ahead and turn that unit on, and then tell the outbound that, they'll be running with all the units on, over.
1: Yeah, copy that. We figured that we're going to run all the units for the mountain, over.
0: Thank you. I appreciate it, over.

0: Still here, over.
1: Yeah, the UP-8489, we have that unit in isolate. It's on our paperwork, over.
0: That 8489 is in isolate, over?
1: That's correct.
0: I'll be back with you guys shortly, over.
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0: Hey, Keith, Tower 36.
1: Yo, go ahead, Rick.
0: Hey, Carter Barber's trying to get a hold of you for an arm test.
1: All right, I'm trying to get... Hey, I can't hear him, Brad, if he's talking. You want to relay?
0: All right, yeah, Carter Barber, what do you got? T69744. 69744.
1: Alright, let him know, dialed in.
0: Alright, he's all dialed in.
1: Here's the button.
0: Let him
1: know we're on.
0: Keith Gun Poppet.

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1: UP detector, milepost 97.7, track 1, no defect. Total axle 5-0-6, train speed 4-4, MPH, temperature 6-8 degrees, detector out.
2: Great.

Yeah, there, dispatcher. We got a call for a dog patch crew. We're stopping right here in Roseville, over.

0: Eyeball. Power supplies. You know, let me take a look. 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
1: I got it.
2: 6 hour. One for two.
0: For two. LB's in the clear.
2: Power Fisheries standby right there.

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1: 454.
0: Alright, so I guess we're going to have to add a unit to you guys. Have you talked to your outbound, over?
1: I have not talked to the outbound. I'll let them know, though, that we got to add a unit.
0: I'll try to get a hold of them so they can go to the house and pick it up, and if you guys could work together so we can get this quick and get you guys going, over.
1: Alright, copy.
0: Thank you. Watch out.
1: Hey, dispatch.

454, over. 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

0: repeat, 504, head in, 5999 plus 2. I'll tell you when you get up here, but the cuts are going to be the 8965 plus 2.
1: So you want me to come meet with you before we go out there?
0: I'll head out there. Just when you come up 116, cuts will go to 303, head in will go to 304.
1: Copy, head in, 304, cuts 303.

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0: Take YST 62, Bailey Port, what was the car count, over?
3: Very good.
1: Did the town bus last night leave my lantern?
3: I was not here last night. Let me take a look.
4: Mackinson, you mean down by the lower coop? It's gonna be a minute.
3: Al, I don't see anything.
1: See, I left my lantern in the van with Richard. He said he was going to drop it off at the hump, but I picked it up today.
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5: UPLOT, that's 257 to the UP 1419, over.
0: 1419, over.
5: Just have a good rear rider, over.
0: Tower.
2: Give me 1 second, I'll get right back to you.
0: 1 to 2.
6: Yeah, come out at 1 for 2.
1: J90 manager on duty.
0: Yeah, go ahead.
1: I wonder if I can get a lantern. I left it last night on the bus. He didn't leave it. Or somebody may have taken it out of the hump.
0: Yeah, I heard that conversation last night. Let me grab this lower coop and then I'll double back to you.
1: All right, copy that.
0: Are you about to start moving right now?
1: No, they're pulling out. They're pulling out a rail now.
0: Copy. Yeah.
1: My train is at 1:30, so I'm gonna pull in the 201 and come back up to 1:30.
0: All right, I'll check with you in a second.

0: was your next ride?
1: Kelly, I got light power coming out of 301 for 302. As soon as they clear up in 2, come on in for 307, and the car department will lock you in and work you. Hey, Kelly, can you do me a favor and line behind that 302 for him?

0: main line. You got a copy? Are you needing a ride right this second?
1: Yeah.
0: Okay, I'm right here.

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0: 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Does that count?
1: Then it becomes the regular 939, 40, 41, 42, 43, 44.

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1: I'm trying to get it unburied for you. It's gonna be a... If you 508, it'll land on West Yard 3.
0: Guys, I got one better for you. Van's on route to get you now. No problem. Here you go.
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1: Milepost 97.7, track 1, no defect. Total axle 108, train speed 46 mph, temperature 67 degrees, detector out.
0: Tower, I train you back over here.

0: TNT. Part of the IOAMP. Hey, you know what? You could run 44 because you're intermodal. If it's easier, you could pick it up on your head end, and then your TPA will be good. If it's easier for you to pick it up on the head end, you could run 44 on intermodal up over the mountain and your TPA will be fine.
1: Hey, just a little bit before I can get a route for you. I'm waiting on some maintenance to clear up at Stockton, so give me a second, okay?
0: Towers, it's the IONP. Run 44 on the head end with your cuts and your rear. Your TPA will be fine. You'll be good for 10,215 and your train's only 10,150.
1: I'm still waiting on a response to what I told you about earlier.

0: 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Thank you, sir.
1: D6454, over.
2: Alright, so we're going to need a signal pass switch 5. The inbound is going to go grab that unit out of the roundhouse. They're going to need a signal coming out of switch 5 into our train. And then I will need a signal back to the train from main 1.
1: Alright, so you need a signal down main track 1 for now, correct, over?
2: Yeah, that's correct. Pass switch 5.
1: I'll give you one up to 107, over.
2: Alright, copy, here we go.
3: 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When they clear the hump road crossing, line yourself straight, and go to 206.
4: Alright, copy that, we're following them down, line straight, 206.

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1: 6454, go ahead, over.
0: Did you get that BLI 43787, legally reduced to 30 MPH and contact OPCC at 984, over.
1: What was that BLI number again?
0: 43787, over.
2: Clear the floor, here we go.
1: Over.
0: All correct, over.
1: All correct, thank you.

0: السلام.
1: Which one? Say Westjar 3, right? The 6508?
0: Yes, sir. Should be there on the west end.

0: Arch 1.
1: Go ahead, I-Train.
0: Hey, I'm going to be out here on Main 1 near the sand track. I have a ditch light out on my engineer side head unit.
1: Copy. 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

0: Tower FR, are you guys still puffing up?
1: Yes, we are.
0: Okay.
2: 90, Tower Ray.
0: Yeah, good.
2: Can you send my stuff over to the home?

0: coyotes out there, Josh?
1: Yeah.
0: Yeah. They're gonna eat you.
1: I let my boy Tyke out of the house today, brought him to work with me.

0: 3.3 to 263.4.30 into the 45 is now void. It's only the 45 now.
1: Phone that, let me see if they can hear me. BNSF 3932.

0: It's on duty. 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
1: All right, 9 on the point, go for 30. Back up, take what you need.
2: West. 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All right, let me clean up some power here. We'll go 201 to a hook on 63.
0: Dispatch again at 7.

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Junior, let him know. Yeah, you're all lined up. 119-201.

afternoon, Pleasure Film Factory. 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

0: just come out with this UP6508 and it's the switch 5.
1: Bobby, head to switch 5, you're clear.
0: Yeah, well, I'm clear.

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1: One is complete, just so you know.

0: Josh, you're about three more. You'll be in the clear, 206.
1: Copy, three to go and six.
2: Dispatch 257, over. Right there, but since it's from the yard track up to the opposing signal there at 105, so I'm going to have to flag you guys by. So you guys are all stopped, all red, signal aspect in view at CPRB 105, over. All right, after stopping, what unit are you guys on? Over.
3: We're on the 6508.
2: I just want to make sure I had this corrected. After stopping, UP 6508 at CPRB 105. Has authority to pass through loose blank stop indication from roundhouse lead to main track 1 and proceed west. Over.
3: Copy that. UP 06508 at the stop point RV 105. Has authority to pass through loose blank stop indication from a roundhouse lead to main track proceed west. Over.
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2: I think you left your lander at the 203 switch.
1: Okay, copy. Thank you.
0: You guys look at this part, great. Right?

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1: Yes, the UP6454 here on main track 1, over.
0: All right, ready to go back. Let me see if I can get you guys a signal back to the train, over.
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1: Copy that. After stopping UP6454 at control point, RV 105 has authority to pass signal flying stop indication. Main track 1 to main track 1, proceed west, over.
0: It's all correct, over.
1: All right, all correct, here we go. All right.
0: Go to the count.
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0: 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Yeah, you got to get one.
1: Needs to be changed to the 1386, is that correct, over? GPS 6449 now changed to read the UP 1386, over.

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1: You can dispatch your 6-2, over. Right, over.
0: I think Marcus and Rob, thanks for your guys' help.
2: Hey, no problem, man.
1: The TTCO 078, over.
0: Inside the engine there, on the rear one. Sure. Got it. Over. Hey, when you get all buttoned up there, can you shoot the wind for me? I'll be over there in about 15 minutes.
2: Absolutely.
0: Thank you, sir.
1: Very good, dispatch out.

30 curve light. Alright, 201, 119 is the signal at 570 for the house. Probably going to have to go a long way. Got an Iowa AMP sitting at switch 5.

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1: UP detector, milepost 97.7, track 2, no defect, total axle 600, frame speed 4.5 mph, temperature 64 degrees, detector out.
2: Which 5, which rail are you in?

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1: Go ahead.

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0: 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I'm going to bump up and get out of your way.
1: About how long do you, till you guys think you'll be ready to depart, over?

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1: Oh, okay. 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
0: Yes, I mean, if you can fit, you can do it now, but if this 204 needs to get out of your way, you gotta wait for that. But if you can fit, you can do that now. 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
2: 7257.
3: 7257.

0: J90, over.
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0: He just stepped out. He stepped out for a minute.
1: All right. 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
2: Jen is 2.

0: Mario Alves, Papel. 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
1: 6285.
0: Yeah, I don't know if I'll be able to get you guys in. Well, give me just a moment. Let me see if they're ready for you, if I can go ahead and line you in, over.

0: Yeah, I'm in there. I'll think about it.
1: Call it RH1.
2: Go ahead.
1: Hey, what's going on, boss? We've been having some kind of constant trouble with this UP9914. Anytime it goes into emergency, it will not recover. I've kind of finessed it this week, but as soon as we got into the 130 rail over here, it plugged, and I put it in emergency, but it will not recover.
2: You're in 130.
1: That's correct. West End 130 over here, right by the home.
2: Goes out there.
1: All right, good luck.
3: 1123.0. What's going on?

0: plan on getting all that stuff together and park it at the east end of 205. No, there's a patch crew floating around. I'm going to have to come grab it. I don't know when they're going to be available, though. Plan on tying it down.
1: And send you guys outbound out there. So pull up to wherever a good place is that they can get on you, over.
2: All right, copy that. We're stopped here at Sierra, and we're
1: here. Okay, thank you. I appreciate it, over.
2: Thank you.
1: Thanks, Michelle.

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1: UP 6454 east over.
0: UP 6454 over.
1: We're ready to go.
0: All right, signal indication over.
1: Signal indication, here we go.
0: Go dispatch out.
1: 6454 east out.
2: Liar.
3: Down I train, you got a copy?
4: Go ahead. Go ahead.
3: What's up, brother? You guys, where you heading this move?

0: 3, go ahead.
1: Hey, where you at letting this move? You just about ready to start pulling?
0: We're pulling right now as we speak.
1: Pulling right now as we speak. Appreciate you guys. Have a good night.
0: 265, 6454 out.

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1: That's it. 9-8-4-4-5-6.
2: Have a good night, everybody.

0: Go ahead. 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
1: 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I guess that train finally got out of the way. Good deal. All right, see you on 51.

0: Signalization behind us, one going by, over. Back out.
1: Yeah, yeah. Tom Bus.
2: Tom Bus.
1: Pick up Laurel Coop.
2: Sitting right here waiting for you.
1: Copy that. Colton Josh.
3: Yeah, go ahead.
1: I spoke with that pass crew. They're going to come get you. They're in the office right now, so don't tie it down. Just sit on it.

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1: Town bus.
0: Pick up Laura Cook.
1: Do I have two crews sitting in there waiting?
0: That's right.
1: Well, then I guess I'll be back for you in a bit.
0: All right, copy.

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1: UP6454, east, over.
0: Good, 6454, over.
1: Yeah, dispatcher told us to give you a call for BLI 4378, 30 MPH, over.
0: Okay, yeah, let me take a look at it and get back with you, over.
1: Standing by.
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1: You guys gonna be able to make it back, or do I need to order you guys an Uber? 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

0: Talk More. I'm saying hi, you're coming to the Eastern 206 in the clear. I do have a train in 201, but they are in.
1: Kelly, you still flagged up? 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
2: Yeah, so you guys got a message on your paperwork there, or you got a BLI, or what do you got going on over?

0: that's number 4 in the head-end consist there. Over.
1: That's correct. Over.
0: Give me a couple minutes here. Sit tight. Let me add that, see what it does.
1: Copy.

0: RJ1, RJ90, over.
1: Go ahead, RJ1. RJ1.
0: Where are you guys at? I'm trying to find you guys.
1: If you're looking at them blue, if you're the truck that's pulling up right now, you're probably looking at it with the blue light.
0: Copy.

0: 6454 East, go ahead.
1: Yeah, I was a little worried about this. Yeah, I see we added a motor for TPA purposes. We were over TPA. The problem is having that on the head end, that even made it worse for your mid-DPU out of calculation there. Oh. Local manager that's on duty there.
0: Yeah, with probably Michael Buckley. Over.
1: Yeah, why don't you touch base with the manager, let him know what's going on. I mean, we might have to move that one you added to the rear or to the mid or something like that. He'll have to figure that out, but the fourth is showing on there, and like I said, it made it further off for where that mid-DP wants it to be.
0: Yeah, this is the engineer. That was my suggestion, but I was overruled by the tower. They said to put it on the head end.
1: Yeah, wasn't an ideal call. But yeah, given some risk, because I did run a simulation on this, given the risk it's showing, we're going to have to make a change.
0: Bring it to a stop here before we take down Rockland.
1: Yeah, all right. Yep, do what you got to do there. Follow up with the manager. If you need to dial us back up, just tone us back up here.
2: Do you have a car number? I can do that car side down stuff for the North Pass number.

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0: Echo 503 East End, tie it down, shut it down.
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1: Oh yeah.
0: I appreciate it.
2: Vector milepost 150.6.
1: To the rear here in a second. We'll take care of the pop. When I get to the unit there, over.
3: All good, man. 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

0: listening to. That's correct. I have a vehicle stuck on the track there, Egan 138.09. Over.
1: Hey, you guys see anything in the fence there that we can get through to get to you guys?
2: All right, ready to depart Antelope, no work in route. 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

0: What's your later? Over. Thank you. Signal indication. You said the ECM 200 is over.
1: Alright, 205-119 on the signal at 570 for the house.
2: Hey, here we go.

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1: Here's the market from over here.
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0: Can you give me about five?
1: Yes, sir.
0: Thank you, sir. Carter 90, I'll take a release.

0: WC, conductors on the point, detector serve. We got approach diversion followed by diversion approach on the light.
1: Approach diversion, diversion approach on the light.

0: couples there?
1: Yeah.
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0: Back on the light when you see it.
2: If you see 21 to curve, back on the
1: light. Hop over. There you are. You ready, Al?
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1: You have to line yourself across again. I don't have to leave 130, but you can highball it. Ready?
3: That's 257, over.
2: 257, it's UP 6285. 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
3: Lights over.

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1: To emergency, you got lost comms, but your air is coming back up and you should be on the move shortly, over.
0: Oh, yeah, they're buttoning everything up. Let's just leave the power there so we can get this Rick Bar out.
2: Three, four, two. Crosses clear.

parking, car's gone, everybody's clear, good to resume, I'll get with RMCC. What's your employee ID number on that?

5838. 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

0: is this? 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
1: Alright, 501 to a hook.
2: We have 77 for your poke, and then we can clear up, and then we have a ride order for you guys. Over.
3: 4, same speed, 4, 8, MP, 8, temperature, 6, 4 degrees, detector, out.

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1: Session 9, UP 6454, over.
2: 6454, Roger.
1: You guys all stop still, I can take this light back, CPRB 111, over.
2: Yeah, I have engineer's permission to take back that CPRB 111.
1: Copy, thanks. Fetch up. But if you wanted to give me a call back on the phone, you can, over.
2: Okay, we'll do.
3: Once you arm and test, we'll get the head end on, and then I'll get the outbound crew on the head end. You'll just fold them over.
4: Okay, sounds like a plan.
1: That 2004 over.
3: Yeah, let me see where my trim job's at. Just call me when you're done with it.
4: All right, we'll do.
5: Calling town bus.
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5: Pick up lower come.
6: Back
1: there
6: in a few.
1: There they are now between Covell and Ocala. Once they get by, I'll get you lined out. Over.
7: Force mechanical.

Copy. 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

0: Boston, dispatcher in front of
1: Yeah, go ahead.
0: Okay, I was trying to reach out to you guys just to ask you about how much longer you think for your work there. There's a Rick Bar departing Richmond now. I'm trying to see if I'm going to make you a meet at Collier or Pittsburgh.
1: I heard you right now.
0: You guys to get stuck out there. Of course, you know that there is a, well, I don't know if you know, but there is a Z on duty at like 4:15, so I don't want you guys to get stuck, and I mean, you may have to wait at Collier anyway for the Z, but you know how to go.
2: Yes, check it. Are we set to L-501? Leave it running, please. Leave it running.
0: On the main, because we're supposed to, whichever train gets there first, we're supposed to line that one on the main at Collier. Okay. So I just have them to Collier for now. Maintenance is out there and should be clearing up soon. How long do you think before you're ready to go?

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If you think the best meet will be Collier, we can do that. I'm here to do whatever you need me to do.

0: You want to get air to the deli, all the way? 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Ray Leslie. All right, you're all in the clear. Hey, appreciate your help, man. Get you on the next.
1: Pete, make your move 3 for 4. Once you get into 4, I'm going to shove 302 in front of you.
2: All right, sounds good. 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

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Hey, I'm setting the head into the North Platte in 302 with 72.

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1: IOAMB, go ahead.
0: Yeah, apparently we missed a call from you here. You guys came up with another plan B there.
1: Yeah, just we called dispatch 9, plan B. They were thinking to put another engine on the rear, so we would be 4x1x2 with one isolated in the head end.
0: Yep, that'll work just fine as long as we have one isolated on the head end. I just didn't figure we had a spare motor to throw on the tail end of that thing.
1: We usually don't, but I think everybody's getting desperate.
0: Got you. Yep, that'll be fine. If you give me that motor number you're adding to the rear, I can make that happen in the screen or in the system.
1: We don't have it yet, actually.
0: Okay, do you want to tone us up on the radio before you get done or before you depart there? I can make those changes and get everything reflected properly for you.
1: Okay, sounds good. So I just wanted to double check with you. That was kind of what their plan was. I wanted to double check before we made that plan work.
0: Yep, not a problem. Apologize for the delay here. Been on the phone nonstop since chatted with you last.
1: No problem, man.
0: All right, thank you. Operations up.

0: dispatch 9, over.
1: UP 6, 454 East, over.
0: Go ahead, over.
1: Hey, just to touch bases with you, OPCC said it's okay to run 3 with that fourth motor isolated. They're going to attack another engine at the rear, at the way rear of our train, so we're going to run 3x1x2, over.
0: By two with that fourth one isolated on the head end, over.
1: That is correct, over. It, he said that it would work.
0: Copy. Thanks for the update, guys. Dispatch out.
1: Not a problem. 6454 East out.

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0: 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We're going to set the head 57 cars over into 205, so secure the rear end portion in 204. We'll shove 205, head 57 cars.
1: All right, 204, 130 tail, head 57 to 205.
0: That's right.

0: 99914, over.
1: You guys receive BLI number 43834, hazardous cars out of sequence, over. Did you guys receive BLI number 43834, showing hazardous cars out of sequence, over.
2: BNSF, Hoxton, dispatcher, answer number.

0: No, I'm in sequence. I'm looking at my list. I have a good list over.
1: Did you receive the BLI, though, the 43834, over?
2: Two, detector, milepost, 9.7.7, track 1.
0: Yes, I did, over.
1: Just one or multiple of them?

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Total axle 242, frame speed 4.5, MPH, temperature 6.2 degrees, detector out.

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0: 9919.
1: Yeah, when we get to Davis, I'd like to go in and out the power switches, leaving 35 cars into the storage tank.
0: Gotcha, understand. You want to go to the power switches? You said 3-5 cars in the storage track, over?
1: That is correct, over.
0: Copy. Dispatch out.
1: Signing out.
2: Very good. Yeah. Yeah, Pete just talked to me. I think he switched over to 1919.

I'm just talking to dispatcher. Answer my phone. Understand, all done with your 656 and all done with your multiple changes of direction. Okay, give me a second, let me see what that rig for is.

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0: 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Can you see that, please?
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1: Track permit 36-45, I'm ready for your release, over.

0: permit number 36-45 to UP1204. Limits reported clear at 0356. Dispatcher JCC, over.
1: Three, three, zero, three, seven, six, eight, three.

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1: UP 6454, go ahead, over.
0: Yep, can you guys, I guess they need you guys to secure the train. We're going to have to add power, over.
1: Yes, we need it at the rear, over.
0: Okay, you do need it at the rear. All right, give me just a moment. Let me see what this exact plan is. Stand by.
1: All right, standing by.

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1: Head into the middle of 205.
2: Release of... Yes, 293. Please report to lift the truck walk 488-5. Please read the CTC Porsche title. Your time off.
3: Yes, 3932 East is reporting clear on track 1488-5 between CTC East Raymond, CTC Port Chicago at 404-0404. Is that correct, Delta?
2: 404-0404 is correct, Delta.
3: You understand all correct. You guys, I'm out of here in 20 minutes, so I don't think I'll talk to you again, but have a safe trip to Stockton and Intermodal.
2: Appreciate it. Thanks for all your help, and have a good morning.
0: Thank you.

0: department.
1: Fire department.
0: 2205 west to east, please.
1: You can take 4-5, over. Yeah, 5-6, actually.
0: 5-6 is better, thanks.
1: Welcome. I have a crew on 6, I have to take 4-5.
0: Train's blocking me.
1: So, west of the 4-5?
0: That?
1: The west end of 4-5 or 3-4?
0: Train to clear.
2: That conductor can cross through car department. He can just get to the outside of 208.
1: You got 6 backed up, so get over. You can get over while they're backed up. It's nice. There's a black out there. Over.
3: All right, that's centered track 205.
2: I mean, if 6 is flagged up, you can cross through that. I got nothing going on in 207 or 208. This is the Hump Yard Master. You can foul those if you'd like. Sound bus, just meet them on the outside of 208 in the middle. Be a little bit, maybe around the bridge, maybe a little bit west of the bridge.
0: Okay, thanks.
3: Step back and
0: be 2 over. Thank you.

0: Barbados.
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0: Just pull up main two. Just put pictures of West End, your driver's there, tie it down, and you guys can just roll back to the bus there.
1: The three cars left and ready to go back to 113, over.

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I was told there was one ordered up, and I actually have Hudspeth on the other line, and I am inquiring about that right now. Over. Please dig through here real quick and verify. 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
1: Yeah, go ahead.
0: Alright, I was just double checking, making sure you're on 51s or 14.
1: Yeah, I'm on 51.

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0: That's Crew Con Arch 1. 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
1: Yeah, clear to board. 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
0: All right, copy that. Here we go.

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1: Here's just curious if the yard says how long would you wait, number?
0: After one, over.

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No defect. Total axle 600. Train speed 29 mph. Temperature 60 degrees. 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
0: Then why would we double it?
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1: Once they come down, West End derails down, highball.
0: Alright, copy that. Here we go.
1: Go ahead, over. 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
2: let's release them. 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

0: Jet. 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
1: Coming at you. 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
0: All right, copy that.

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0: 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I set the air back up, or I set the independent back up, but let me try it one more time.
1: Okay.

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1: Yeah, copy that.

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1: Bridge 92. Hey, would 56 be to me?
2: Ending.
1: Red zone, man. Yeah, I was saying with 556, 56 be too many cars. Yeah, line 56, if you can do that, that way it keeps all that BMW stuff and General Motors separated. Into Benicia with 57, right? Copy that, thank you.

MFF detector. Milepost 1139.4. 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

0: Alright, O3, I'm back. I'm gonna try it again. Oh, okay.
1: Now to the UPU 5999.
2: 5999, go ahead.
1: I'm gonna climb on your cuts and see if I can figure out what's going on. I'll let you know what I find.
0: All right, thank you. Calling the I-Train. Yeah, go ahead. Hey, we're on our way. You guys are up on main one? Yeah, we're on main one. Our rear's just shy of target way. All right, rear's just shy of Tiger Way. Here we go. We're 7 right now. All right, copy. So it looks like that did it.
3: Look, it's not moving. I don't see any movement.
0: All right, I guess we're waiting for that.
3: Yep.
0: Number? We are the 9027. Alright, 9027, thank you.
4: No problem.

probably out of fuel. I'm assuming, what, is it shut down or is it still running? That it shut down for any sort of fuel supply issue. All right, where is your next downline station? Over. Copy. Do they have a fuel pad there?

going to shut down for any sort of fuel supply issue. All right, where is your next downline station? Over. Copy. Do they have a fuel pad there?

chance. Let's go ahead and try to get someone back there and try to get it restarted, over. Okay, I'm tracking with you. It's an AESS. Alright, no exceptions with keeping it as is. If you guys don't need it for horsepower to get to Bakersfield, I'll get Bakersfield a note to just check it out, maybe get a fuel truck out to it, over. Sounds good, sir. Just let me know if for some reason y'all get unit alarms coming from it. Time, sir. I'll be safe. Forward that.

0: copy.
1: After stopping EP9027 at control point RV108, has authority to pass signal displaying stop indication main 1 to main 1, eastbound.
0: Alright, copy that. After stopping EP9027 at control point RV108, has authority to pass signal displaying stop indication main track 1 to main track 1 and proceed east, over.
2: It's Tenant Track 11 that's coming there at Binney Junction, so I can send you this time if you can just watch her. Actually, never mind. Disregard, they'll turn the corner there before you hit Hagen, so disregard, over.

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1: Hang out to make sure it doesn't come back. 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

0: 5999. 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
1: No, I'm still having flow issues, and that unit B alarm came back up, so I'm not really sure what it is, but I don't know. 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
0: Copy that. 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

0: KPW. One in the siding ahead of you, and doing a 2-on-1 there, no tarp, northbound, that way, Aragosa coming over.
1: You can head that way, we'll let you out.
0: All right.

Dispatch 262, over. 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

Roger there. UP-1126, signal indication, Caltrans main track 1. Are you guys picking up the cars from the 72 job, over? I know they died out there, third shift mentioned it, but I don't know if anybody talked to you, so I'm not sure if that's actually what's happening or not. Do you have a Mandarin call? I know Hudspeth was dealing with the 72 earlier, to verify, over.

0: at the tank farm.
1: There?
0: 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We had to come out and help this train.
1: Okay.

0: PR, you got a copy?
1: PR, go ahead.
0: Hey, how's that flow? Is it coming down?
1: Yeah, he's in the red zone doing something right now, but yeah, the flow is coming down. Now it's just about a minute ago, got under 20, so I should be able to do my brake pipe.
0: Copy that.
1: All right, car's through the red zone, still walking. 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
0: Go.

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4: Coming at you, Oliver.
1: Let me get a release.
0: All right, thank you much.
1: All right, here's the release.
4: Let me know if anything bad pops up.
1: Car department, GR, 2 pounds of leakage.
0: Alright, get ready, set him up.
1: Set.
0: Alright, good set, release.
1: Broken up, was that another release?
0: Yeah, another release.

0: cut in.
1: What's that?

0: Bay.
1: No problem.
0: I got the pin in here. Got the headlight on dim with the number plates off, and you're in run.
1: All right, thanks for you guys' help again.
0: You had it right the first time.
1: Right.

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1: You got a copy there?
0: Yeah, I copy. Conductor and engineer are going to be on the rear of this train here. We need you guys to take your head like about 40 cars there so we can get off at the tank farm crossing.

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1: 51s.
0: Alright, this is I train. Okay. This is the conductor and engineer for the patch crew. Need you guys to take your A-head about 40 cars and bring it to a stop so we get off at the.
1: Alright, yeah, just still on time break here.
0: Yeah, the tank farm crop. Oh, you're on time break?
1: That's correct.

0: So 500? Or...
1: Yeah, right around there.
0: Copy that. Thank you, guys.
1: All right. Well, yeah, everything, it's been mostly at zero, bounced occasionally up to 19 on the head end. I'm not concerned with that. I'm just going to go past all my
0: work. Copy that. Maybe it was straight to the train line, couple of in-hose gaskets, nothing that I could find later.
1: Your help and your effort out here.
0: You as well, sir. You guys have a safe trip.

0: quite a ways back on Taylor. 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
1: Oh, I need to go back to the rear then.
0: Yeah.
1: Okay.
2: Hey, Tom Bus, if you just need us at the crossing, we'll be there.
1: You're so raspy, I can't understand it.
2: First crossing.
0: Tiger Way, Combo.
1: Okay, meet you at Tiger Way.

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0: When you get to the crossing, 204.
1: Up for 204, here we go.

0: the interview out.
1: About 20 minutes to clear West Hagen, all right. All right, keep it coming there, over.
2: Still on the air.
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4: Yeah, 676-25.
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0: NSF Stockton dispatcher, Vince at 3932, over. Hey, we're highballing the work at Mariposa, over. Thank you. NSF Stockton dispatcher.
1: 6454, over.
2: Issue resolved, we're ready to pull.
1: Get your lights. You guys need main one at the tunnels, or?
2: Actually, yeah, we'll need main one, yeah. Yeah, we're not good for the tunnels on main two, over.
1: Right, main one at the tunnels. Bowman to Colfax, copy that.
2: Copy that, Bowman to Colfax.

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Train speed 2.5 mph. Temperature 6.0 degrees. Detector out.

0: Tower.
1: Pete, two Acacia, come on in. 306, just tie down, come on in.
0: All right, 306, tie down.
2: We're going to beat the race with Amtrak 11, so you're going to see 11 cut in front of you there at West Hagen. It'll be about the same time you get there, over. Here we go. Special.

0: guys finish that armor test?
1: Hey, Chief Pete, don't worry about it. 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Is free and clear. 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
0: Alright, cool, yeah.
1: Aight.

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0: Looks like we got lights in. What's the plan?
1: 119-201.
0: 201, here we go.

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0: go? Yeah, we got a guy at the rear ready to do the pop.
1: Okay, we're in South Africa right now.
0: Copy. Copy, they're on their way back to the power now. Yeah, they're tying down the power.

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0: Hey, car department, we're back on the head end here, Oakland Power 306.
2: That's a 67625, right? Alright, smash it. 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

0: LARV when you get them stopped and being the clear 204.
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3: Hey, what was up with the GR?
2: Train length and end hose gasket leaks. They got it to 2 pounds, so nothing crazy.
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0: Grand Bus Car Department. Hey there, I need 306 west to east, please.
1: Hey, 306 is all yours. 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
0: Either side, eh?
1: Yeah, dealer's choice.
0: Awesome, thanks.
1: You're welcome.

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1: LRJ 90, line of lock in the clear, all switches line lock normal position, have a good day, over.

Puma Hotspotter 262, over. MOLA, you ready to go, over? Alright, let's go. I got a warrant coming at you, over.

All right, line out 204-119 to the signal at 570 for the house. 204-119.

262 back to the MOAOA, UP3972. A little change of plans here this morning. I should have told you last time I talked to you, but there's an occupancy in the OS out there at Hayward. We don't know what it is yet, so I'm going to run you on the little coast here today, over. Yeah, because if that's a broken rail or whatnot, then we're kind of hosed, so.

0: Clear to enter 723, set the brakes, over. Track 723, that's a good set, release, over. Good release, have a class D. Good, Mark Elijah, over.
1: 723, have class D.

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Over. One for two.

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2: Hey, I don't know if they got a hold of you, but I guess we're going to go in 116 now. 116, okay. So.
1: Okay, 116 sounds fun.
2: Awesome, 116, thank you.

What was that? 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
1: Ready to come off.
2: All right, 202, 119 to the signal at 570 for the house.
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mic's on. Mike.

0: Gave us a read back of 572 axles when our current axle count is actually 588. And just wanted to know if that detector at milepost 112.3 gave you a read back over.
1: Well, 587 on the axle counter.
0: Copy that, 587 on the axle count over. That should match what we have on paper.
1: Alright, copy that, here.

BNSF Stockton dispatcher, the BNSF 5151, over. Stockton dispatcher.

0: one.
1: Go ahead.
0: Hey, just want to confirm, we're going to leave those two East units and 501 here, right?
1: That's affirmative, yes.
0: Okay, thanks.
2: Right, PD, we had two good signals out to the house. Here we go.

0: Okay, I understand the BSS 6714 requesting a 656 backup move between milepost 1183 and PTC stream. Are those the correct limits, and do you need any additional authority over?
1: I'll get you up to, I'll go out to the team on there.

0: Dispatch 262 Amtrak 723, over.
1: Yeah, 262 Amtrak 723, over.
0: Protector 2 Jack Davis, and let me know when you're on the pole there, over.
1: Cover that, 723 Protector 2 Jack Davis, and I'll let you know when we're leaving, over.
0: Fantastic, all right, thank you, here we go. Special.

0: 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Last follow-up.
1: Hey, bud, I was just had one in the queue to get my boards up and then seeing how we look behind that C-train to get some pile going if we can. Take about 90 minutes.
0: Yeah, I don't have till 10 o'clock, but I can get you, if you're just putting boards up, we can do that.
1: I just put that in there, because, you know, like I said, I can release in 5 minutes on that one.
0: Okay, all right, here comes them.

0: Yeah, send center. Hey, you might have to change that gas count between the leader and that first car. Because it's blowing like a mother.
1: Red zone 10-5, 5-4-6. 5-1-3.

723, I copied your highballing, Davis, over.

SF515 at the 0155 foot, Mompos 1119.999, MP1119.1999. Has authority enter main 1 ONE and proceed west, over.

Yeah, I'll do that. I appreciate the heads up. I'll get you lined up in the main queue at UC Cross and then get you lined in the yard. Okay. Yes, yeah, thank you for the heads up. So.

thing's hanging on to 22 pounds in the brake cylinder. I gotta figure out why. 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

0: Morning bound open.
1: Charlie RV.
0: Did he tell you to come down for 115? That's the subway switch. 115 is up here.
1: Okay, come in for 115, 116 straight.
0: Come on up, stay in one. When you get into 115, clear up. Stand by there, please.
1: Into 115, stand by in 115, here we go.

0: on the 36 feet. Hey, was there a leak or something on that?
1: Yeah, that 7411 set up as a leader, and but none of the hoses were made up, so we made all that up. I set up the controlling tube as a leader, and we're going to drag that 7411 with us. No, I appreciate it, though, but...
0: Copy that. I think you guys should let 570 out here soon. I think you guys are going to be ready to go shortly.
1: Yep. All right, Pete, that last release was good.
2: Yeah, good release.
1: All right, I'll have all concerts. All right, I'm ready whenever.

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0: Coming at you, Albert.
2: Out of 6 for 8, West Bend, over.
1: Okay, you got the lead, I'll let him know.

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1: Hey, morning guys, you ready to copy?
0: Ready to copy, over.
1: Yeah, West Paul, 7513, Houston track postal for me, 43369. 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
1: Have a good one over the hill, and we'll talk to you later.

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1: Yeah, 5895, I need a poke off the lead, 102 here, over.
0: Okay, I'm working on it, I'm timing some lights out.
1: Alright, thank you.

have it together there, over. The guy's port call today. Avenue, it's unrelated, I believe, to it being cut. They said they cut it properly, but there's a box 2 on it at 1071.91 Bolico Avenue. So just if you could, just confirm. I know you're all past that, but just confirm it with your PCC once you get logged in. Over.

scratching on the radio, over. Actually, I could hear you a lot clearer on that second transmission, over. No problem, yeah. I'd say good radio check at that point, over.

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1: I got the calling number for you.
0: We're actually not on the head end. That's coming in on a inbound Oakland.
1: Okay, never mind. Oh,
2: that's right.
1: Tower, go ahead. Hey, Matt, I got lights for 116.
2: Okay, come on. 116 all the way. Do your thing. Also, that inbound Oakland crew was a flip crew, so they're dead. So they're stuffed in 115. So once we get that rear add on,

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1: Detector, milepost 97.7, track 2, no defect. Total axle 380, frame speed 56, MPH, temperature 59 degrees. Detector, out.
2: Fuel modulator 262, over. Roger, 262, over.
3: Got a special, that might have been V727 for the flight, but you got to take care of
2: them. Understood. All right, here we go. Special.

Amtrak 727 in position for class 2 and ready, over.

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to the UP 3972. Just sent you one there for the Warm Springs, if you could release the coast when you get a chance. Right on, here we go, thank you.

0: Tower, Matt. Yeah, that unit, there on 115, that is the leader, the 8691, correct?
1: Yeah, whatever the East unit is.
0: Alright, cool, just want to double check, thanks. Just about the leader for this set. Yeah, we can do that. Let me get this thing set up to DP, and then we'll go grab that stuff, put it on top of here, and then take it from there.

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0: 262 to Amtrak 723, over.
1: Amtrak 723, over.
0: 723, you protect one track, Martinez, over.
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0: That's correct, here we go. Watch out. 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
2: 11, you can disregard that tone, just call news now there, DS.
0: Right on, you're protected number 2 track, Davis, over.
2: 11 understands, protected 2 track, Davis, thanks out.
0: Thank you, here we go. Switch up.

0: They are the barge, men. 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No yards off, no zones.
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0: dispatcher 257. 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Just a second.
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Dikkat kesip gidiyoruz.

0: CNSF Stockton Dispatch, over. Reporting clear on track 1488-9 between CTC Port Chicago and West Ipswich Collier at 716-0716. Is that correct? Over.
1: 0. Track 2. Detector working.
0: 488-14 displayed. Over. Understand the BNSF 8192 West reporting clear on track 1488-14 between West Ipswich Collier and CTC Stream at 716-0716. Is that correct? Over. Yeah, copy, correct on the release. Over.

RH1. Okay, the board, West 1. Are we leaving 1 in West 1?

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Track 2. No defects, total axles 370. Detector out.

0: 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This is Stockton Spectrum.
1: 1, 1, 2, 3, track 2, no defects, total axle 3, 8, 0, temperature 2, 3 degrees, detector out,

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0: number one dispatcher in Omaha calling Westfall, over.
1: 5-7, go ahead, over.
0: I need main track one back when you can, them.
1: Yeah, copy that. We're driving that pilot's west. I have about 20 minutes.
0: Yeah, do you need main track one all day as well?
1: Well, we're driving pile across all day, so I have a crane that reached across the track. It's still foul on the one, that's why I got number one as well.
0: Okay, can I shorten you up? Take your 20 minutes, but we may have to do something a little different going forward today.
1: Yeah, come back. Like I said, they were doing this one, it's just still foul on the one. Normally today we're going to try to pull it off the two.
0: Alright, sounds good.

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1: Good morning, Dispatcher. It's RV-17 on the UP-5722. 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
0: Coming at you, Oliver.
1: Okay, signal location, thanks.

0: Charles Roosevelt Tower. Cars, do we have in 302, Matt?
1: 72.
0: Copy, 72. 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

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Stockton, dispatch. CNSS Stockton, dispatch.

just the way it's looking, it looks like this will be probably about, we'll see how your work is done here, but 7-Eleven and 7-02 might have to shuffle around you. Over. 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

0: 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That's Stockton, Special.
1: Five, four, 8.8.

Thank you.

Sapphire, the 900 yard is on East Delaware. Let's see where they're at. Looks like they got some cars pulled up the lead.

Dispatcher 257. Yeah, that's correct. 750 on the outbound crew, crew swap Pleasant Grove.

being a pit stop special. Pit stop and dispatcher again, that's 6714 over. We got 488-13 displayed over.

Okay. Understand that BNSF 67-14 East reporting clear on 488-13 between the east side and Swiss Collier, CPT Port Chicago at 747-0747. Is that correct?

2 detector, milepost 97.7, track 2, no defect, total axle 6, 4, 8, train speed 3, 0, MPH temperature 6, 2 degrees, detector out.

That's 23 over.

looks like you'll make it a lot closer to, so it's probably going to make sparks pretty easily, I think, over. 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
0: 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UP 5895, have permission to pass red flag locat 92.3 without stopping and may proceed to the limits at max speed. So, bezel whistle and approach the NR, over.
1: That's correct, guys. Have a good, safe trip, and we'll talk to you later.
0: All correct on the read back, and looks like you might be stopping within your limits, so we contact you once you stop. Over.
1: Yeah, copy that. But if you're going to see your license, go off your GPS, guys, because they're really below the bridge.

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1: ENFF detector, milepost 1139.4. No defect. Repeat, no defect. Total axle 1, 2, 6 out.
2: UP detector, milepost 1, 1, 2, 3, track 2, no defects, total axle 2, 4, temperature 2, 3 degrees, detector out.
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0: 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No defects, total axle 2.4. Detector out.
1: 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Here we go.

956 CT 2666, over. Is your guys' DPU dead bad, over?

something that shows dead bad on the paperwork there, trying to figure it out for the outbound crew here. And so are all your units working fine over?

Mechanical might reach out to you just to get like an update on the status of that, and then I'll if they do, I'll if you just let them know what's going on, and then we'll plan on crew changing up there at Pleasant Grove.

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1: Are you all stopped there?
2: 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We're all stopped here at Mapo 91.1.
1: Okay, I'm going to get Amtrak around you, and then we'll get you going. All the...
2: Alright, copy that.
0: Copy that. We can continue to use it. I don't know if they'll put the power back on it, being that it could be a water issue. Anything with low water or hot engine, they're typically not going to put the power back on it. But if it's running and loading, I mean, you can continue to use it until it stops loading again.

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0: Yes, sir. 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

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So when you get up there to NI021, also we'll flash the flag by there. Job briefing flag by, over.

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0: Correct
1: on that, Reback. Thank you, sir. You have a great day as well. We'll see you momentarily. I'm Check 7299.

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1: Hey, I got one stop to Modesto, Main 2. We're going to shuffle with 7OC there at Modesto. So you'll just be lined in behind one, and then we'll have to shuffle out on the descent over.
2: Good morning, Zenubi West. You'll be coming in the west end of 201. Picking up through the crossovers of 203 behind your line number 12, GTTX 723564.
3: 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It's right.

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1: Act 2. Detector working.
0: Didn't see anything in there. I appreciate that. It's up. Here we go, over.

Mosh, that's 262, the UP 5895, over. Yeah, I don't think this is my plan is going to work out here. I'm going to have to bring you to a stop there at RB077 and get 520 or 729 around you. Can the engineer comply with me taking a signal back to control point RB077? Over. All right, I'm going to knock down the signal control point RB077. If you can let me know when you come to a stop out there, over.

EMP detector, milepost 1, 1, 2, point 3, track 2.

0: clear, yep, off the main track.
1: Sir, yeah, we'll be going to one of those

0: 10 minutes, get on and the motor's ready to go.
1: Alright, come at me.
2: Okay.

UP detector, milepost 112.3, track 2, no defects, total axle 5, 9, 6, temperature 3, 2 degrees, detector out.

162 to Drewer, over. Do foul time because of the occupancy, it won't let me do foul time, but I can do check in time with a switch ES at control point NI021 before I send it your way, verifying you're aware of the unknown track occupancy in the OS at control point NI021, over. Alright, yeah, go ahead and delete that foul time request, and I do have track and time coming at you. With switch ES control point 9021, you're aware of the occupancy. Here we go.

to the AP 589. Yeah, just checking. 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Over. Okay, yeah, just let me know there so I can throw the switch. Appreciate it.

0: Ebbets, axle count of 580. On paper, we got 596, so it looks like we're missing some cars. We also didn't get a readout on the detector at 112.3, over.
1: Alright, I'm showing 596, that 112.3, over.
0: Fuzzy still, can you repeat that, over?
1: But that is correct. You got a good axle count, over.
0: All right, good axle count. Thank you, sir. 86910.

0: 7291, second, I'll be crossing you over from 2 to 1 there at 77 north. I just got to verify the manifest has stopped, so as soon as they call me, I'll also throw that switcher over.
1: Over. Are you guys getting stopped there at need? Over. We dropping the conductor off to roll it up to him. Over. All right, sounds good. Let me know what you find. Over.

Dispatch 260, over. Alright, yeah, watch for signals here. I got a couple in the mix. Watch for signals, over.

much, Betcha 262, the UP 5895, over. Yeah, from a dead stop, where you're at, how long do you think to clear that Davis Depot, over?

0: line to Montgomery Center.
1: 021. I have maintenance way up there taking a look at it right now. They are working in the US. I'm going to request your signals up to Hayward. Just watch your signals on the approach in case they shunt and tumble signals over. For any reason you come up to S030 and you're looking at red, give me a call, over.

Watch forward, we're going to go into Duffy Siding to meet 7-Eleven, that's at Riverbank now, over. No, no luck on that. I'll check again with the chief here.

0: Has signal contacted you yet? I know we had a maintainer heading that way, over. I do have an Amtrak 724, but this is affecting signals all the way back to F030, so I'm going to have to flag them by there, so it'll be a few minutes over. Thank you. What's up?
1: 720,
0: you'll be protected number 2, check Davis, behind the UP5895, going through there now, over.
1: Behind the UP5895, we will be protected main track to Davis.
0: That's correct, over.
1: Alright, I'll
0: take
1: back to you. Thank you.
0: Thank you. Switch up.
1: Hey, thank you. Likewise.

Delta of Stockton dispatcher to Foreman Gladys, over. Is everybody clear of East Riverbank? Okay to reverse the two switch at East Riverbank, over. Reversing the two switch at East Riverbank now, over. Dennis of Stockton, dispatcher.

0: one for them.
1: Yeah, looks like we're lined up going down the staff, over.
0: Yeah, we'll have to go in at Citrus today. They got a maintenance window on the valley, over.

0: 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I'm
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0: 2, 3, 3, 4. Coming at you.

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What kind of progress are you making there?

I'll talk to the 5-6 and let them know. 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I'm not sure what. I'll talk to Brian. I'll

Dispatcher 362 to Drewer, over. Alright, I do have the Amtrak 724 flagged at F030 to come your way. When you guys get a chance, we'll have to clear off so I can flag them by. Over.

Dispatcher 257, UP 8688. Talk to the mechanical help desk folks. They're telling me you can go 30 mph into Roseville. 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

0: November X-ray 201435, bad order brake rigging. Over.
1: Go ahead, over.
0: 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Over.
1: Dawson, Sinatra.
0: Yamaha dispatcher 257. 7325. So I'm just kind of running out of real estate. I got some, I got maintenance on the Valley sub, and I got dragging equipment, trains on the SAC sub, so I don't really have anywhere for you to go, but I can give you a couple more lights to get down the road a little ways. See how they're doing over there on the back up other side of Benny, and maybe get you going here and get them.

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Same speed 3.5. MPH temperature 7.2 degrees. Detector out.

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Pursuit 11, that's a max, 2,000, what's the schedule?

that strict north just here and stop here, just because Junior Mike, let me know if everything's going.

Lancaster to Form and Gladys, over. Yes, sir, is everybody clear of East Riverbank? Okay to normal, the two switch in East Riverbank.

0: Thank you very much. Yeah, track 6 out.
1: All right, here we go. Switch up.

0: Yeah, you guys on the move up to Pleasant Grove?
1: Yeah, just started pulling.
0: Okay, just started pulling that. Take care.

0: 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Detector out.
1: We're going to try to make the call back and stop up there so we can take a look.

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1: I have a controlling dupe, UP6771. I'm showing zero tractive effort. Over.
0: Copy that. 771, let me take a look at it.
1: Be able to pull this hill if there, something wasn't going on back there.

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1: 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I'll check back with you in a little bit.
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1: 91 out. 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
2: 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All the RV in peace. Hey, coming in a little faggy.

Yeah, I can have to give you a call there, over.

0: detector working.
1: What is your QCS number, over? Are you on the move, over? And what's going on with PTC today, over?

Alright, UP1037, we have the depart and the brake flag showing on the screen there. Is that correct? Over. I need to verify or go into the switches in the nose and make sure that all three switches in the nose are cut in. Over. Standing by.

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Detector working. Detector, mile post 140.1. 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Detector out. 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Detector working.

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1: At Southgate, we'll get you going here.
0: It's gone, so I'm thinking we're gonna run you here, over. Here we go. Watch out. Kilmarnock, Dispatch 262 to Drew, over.

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0: 6, Tunnel Foreman, Westfall, over. Authorized Amtrak 6, AMTK 40, and your limit special report, look at mile post 92.04, without stopping the future limit, maximum authorized speed, tells the list over.
1: That's the safe trip over the hill, thank you tomorrow.
0: Alright, all correct, you have a safe rest of day 2, and yeah, talk tomorrow.
2: UP 2 track arrow. Thank you very much, and then if you're done at Hayward, I don't know if you're keeping that one to help True Hill or not, but if you could release the sighting at Hayward also, over. Okay, so you're still out there at Hayward. Okay, yeah, if you could release two there for San Jose, that would help. Hayward, over.

0: 57.
1: Yeah, 57, this is the YRV 16, over.
0: 16, over.
2: 56 to start, Cuban.
1: The UP 7762, we'd like to go switch 5 and come back 116, that's 116, over.
0: Switch 5 to 116,
1: That is correct.
0: How long will it be before you're down to the signal there?
1: We're ready to go right now. We can be to the signal in 3 minutes.
0: All right, come on down.
1: All right, looking for lights. Thank you.
3: I don't want to solve the problem. It's okay. I can walk off.

5. Tell you what, I am going to change this up here. Can the engineer comply with me taking the signal back to 2.99.021 over? Yeah, we'll end up probably needing one at Hayward here, so here we go.

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0: string number six. Today's date, CPRV 101. Mass approach, man two out.
1: Not quite, because they able to get inside the cab yet. Maybe another 15.

0: Train 6, diverging clear now, main track 2, CP, RP. What's that?
1: That 7325 West, approach ETF 156, main track out.

0: Fox Mike is only coming in about 30, followed by another train.
1: It's all good, but we just, I called that out and then it cleared up because I called it, so we got some more.
0: Alright, yeah, just give me an idea for space for that.
1: Alright, thank you, appreciate it.
0: Yes, sir, well, we turn it off at, we've been hanging down there, so just to let you know.
1: Thank you, I appreciate it.

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1: Connector's still not, got a little mix up here. He's just a little bit, he'll be on unit back there. We thought we had a helicopter.

0: 1, dispatcher.
1: Need the help to Stewart.
0: Yeah, they weren't able to see, you can tell that my third and second helpers were running, but they couldn't see what was going on with the unit 10 attractive effort. It appears to be running, but I can't tell, to see what's going on inside the cab.

0: 6, leaving on a clear 107 to an advanced approach.
1: Did you guys stop short of that Amtrak depot on 2, over?
2: Yes, sir, stop short of it, over.
1: Have you stopped or remained stopped to advise just in case I got to have Amtrak keys, one, over?
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0: That's calling 869, over. 91, go ahead, over. Checking back with you. Anybody make it on that unit yet?
1: I know he's just out there. I have not heard from him yet, but it should be any minute now.
0: About 15 cars,
1: about 15 cars now.

6-6, over. 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Thank you.

0: Amtrak train number 6, looking at a stop indication, CPRV 111, main track number 1, over.
1: All right, number 6 out.

0: BNSS 7325 West,
1: over.
0: Yeah, I want to report milepost 147.3, 147.3, south side of the rail, there's four cows.
1: About four, Gabber.
0: 147.3, 147.3.
1: Rail, over.
0: South.
1: Give a description, like any, like colors of the cattle or tag color.
0: There were four of them. They're all black. It looked like two calves and two just heifers.
1: Outside of the rail, all black, two calves, two heifers. All right, I'll get a report over.
0: Thank you.

0: is it in Rhonda?
1: Yeah, in Rhonda. That's Pierre, can you hear me back there?
0: Yeah.
1: What's it show on the computer screen? Does it show like no dynamic brake motor is ready or anything like that?
0: Yeah, no dynamic brake motor.
1: Okay, if you could hit screen controls and password, I'm gonna give you a password to put it.

4038 7 18 2 7 8 just hit accept and then

0: exit out of that screen. 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The active incidents. Tell me what fault code you have in there.
1: Track 2. Detector working.

0: those fault codes. There should be like a zero something, like 6-digit fault code. Alright, one of them is 20-1010. 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
1: Track bulletin number 4336 line. 9-1, all tracks on the Martinez sub. 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Max authorized keys on the whistle bell when approaching and passing minor equipment. Over.
2: That's great, guys. Have a good rest of your day. We'll talk to you later.
1: Alright, that's all good.
0: Read back.
1: Have a good day. Thank you.
0: 4 fault. We all 4 fault codes. I hear you have that first one. This is the second one. The 20-1090. That's the TFT.
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0: showing a direction back there and a notch on it?
1: Yes, I am.
0: Motoring or what to show there?
1: Yeah, that's dynamic brake or motoring, dynamic brake and traffic effort.

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Run one just to make sure.

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0: over.
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0: over. Alright, we'll get 712 by and then we'll bring you out, over.
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1: Amtrak 6, go ahead, over.
0: We're probably going to run main one track between Colfax and Gold Run as info, over.
2: 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That's Stockton Spectrum.

0: Sorry, Diaz, we just went in through Tunnel 17, lost you there. What was that, over?
1: Just talk to me when you get up to that Amtrak station. I'll make sure I've got main 2 blocked for you.
0: All right, copy. Let you know when we get up to station there and let you know for protection. Over.
1: Thanks, Nino.
0: Yeah. You got a copy? All correct. Yeah.

Got a crossing up ahead. If you're able to copy verbally, over. 2666, comply with procedure XH. X-ray hotel at mile pole 113.43. That's 113.43, all tracks, over.

Mike, 1117, 1117, BAZ, over. Okay, cover. Hey, Jeff.

0: 6, you'd be 5722, over. Going to get you going here shortly at Hagen, once this westbound clears, and then just a heads up, I've got a report of some cattle there on the south side of the rail, mile pole 147.3, be on the lookout, over.
1: What was the third one?
0: Yeah, I got one west. Gonna be clearing here in a few minutes, and we'll get you one over.
1: Sorry, you shut down.
0: Hey, one more west. We'll get you going here. And then, just a heads up, got a report of some cattle there, mile pole 147.3. That's 147.3, south side of the tracks, be on the lookout, over. Yeah, yes, and not a key train, and show you about 4,800 feet, over.

0: 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West Falls, game 7513. Houston track hold for B43369. Line one all tracks on the Martinez substitute. 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We're making a fast time. 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Continue to limit that to max speed. Those holes.
1: Hi, turn back. We're in West Falls, game 7713.
0: That's correct, guys. Have a good rest. Talk to you later.

0: might as well just do it right there, starting with the cars right in front of the locomotive. Let's go with maybe 20 or 25, and then we'll do a release. Let me know when you are set and center.
1: I'm so sorry. Coming at you.

U2 detector, milepost 97.7, track 2, no defect, total axle 4.92, spring speed 1.8, MPH temperature 8.1 degrees, detector out.

Sure, first we're going to do a set release, and then we'll come in and we'll shut that unit down, knock down the link, and it'll put us in emergency, but then we'll recover and see if that maybe get it worked out again. That doesn't work, they guys, they're working on my unit to send it, they're going to come up with a hospital on the rear, so there's the plan.

think Oroville's in your future. What do you think? You roll straight into the 40 into the 10. Yeah, that's awesome. Did they move those two over to Board 5? Did they?

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0: Eyeball Joseph, you guys have a good day there.
1: Eyeball, thank you. We hope you see you tomorrow.
0: Melvin will probably lay off again. Between him laying off and Martin and his van.
1: On the train today.
0: Qualified.
1: Well, these days it seems like he only goes eastbound.

0: Hey, what? Did he tell you that it was signal issue?
1: No, I just heard that.
0: Okay.
1: I was off, so I don't know.

Dispatch 2262, over. 724, over. 724, you're protected. Number 2 Jack Davis, over. Thank you, here we go. Switch up.

0: again, Will?
1: 244.
0: Fantastic, yeah. I just heard a ground check, so I was dancing. I didn't hear anything. Okay, I must be picking up somebody else's frequency then. Amtrak's going to be coming around, they're going to be coming up to the depot here on the number one, so watch for them. All right, copy that. Thank you.

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Sector is clear of the red zone, 8691. Here comes your release.

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This time to your lead, secure.

0: can we talk to the dispatcher?
1: You guys are amazing. Appreciate it there. Amtrak 6000.
0: Have a good trip.
1: We'll try. I hope you guys have a better one there.

OBC's the answer, and over. V9902, go ahead, over. That MP 718747 is not in the S15, over.

Baltimore. Give me a stat here. 9-6 disregard.

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1: One, 1, 2, 0, craft 1.
2: Yeah, I'll take you back to the Jupiter here. We're done here. All right, copy that. Thank you.

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1: Got 57, UP 8688, over.
0: Go ahead, over.
1: Yeah, look, come out of 119 and go to the house.
0: What route's about? What job is this, guys?
1: We are the FRRV 01.
0: I mean, you said 119 to the house?
1: That is correct.
0: Yep, wait on Z train. Behind them, we'll get that move done for you, over.
1: All right, waiting on the Z, thank you.
0: Dispatch out.

0: UP detector, milepost 112.0, track 1, no defect, total axle 384, temperature 94 degrees, detector out.
1: Zero up here, well, but I'm going to let it go just a little bit longer. Is this good, Tara? Yeah, no move.

this is 7853, over. Y'all coming out to Swiss Lead, over. Y'all got, it is on the Swiss Lead. Y'all have this Form A 7243 on your PTC 1114.6 to 1114.9, over.

Alright, yeah, watch for it there off the switch lead, over. I guess the first signal you should see would be West Mariposa. That would get you on to the switching lead, and then you would come out at Wheat and go down towards Hanshaw. Does that make sense to you? Over.

the next signal is weak. That you're, I don't know what signal you're at now, but coming out of the west end, it should be West Mariposa, and then there's Wheat, and then there's Hanshaw, in that order. Thank you, NSF.

62, calling Amtrak 737, protected one track at Sassoon. Over. Hawker.

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1: Copy
0: that. I'll start the relinking process back here. I'll let you know.

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0: Alright, you're set up back here to 74, 75. You can continue on up there.
1: Okay.
0: Copy.
2: Over. The UP 5517, we need to come out switch 545, go around the Y and back in Antelope.
3: I'm sorry, we're routed out of this, guys, over.
2: Wire V17.
3: I'm coming out at 545 around the Y to Antelope, over.
2: Correct, over.
3: Yeah, just waiting on, let me see, one more set of power and I'll get you in. No worries.
2: All right, thank you, thank you. We'll wait.
3: No problem, stretch out.

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I appreciate it.

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1: 6 Amtrak, 701, over.
0: 701, go over.
1: Yes, sir, all South Depot 4, you have the engineer's permission to take back the signal RV 989, over.
0: All right, I said all South Depot 4, engineer's permission to take light back RV 989. All right, diving it out now, thank you, over.
1: I appreciate you all, thank you, have a good day, over.
0: You too, thanks. Special.

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0: 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Total axle 384. Trim speed 40. MPH temperature 87 degrees. Detector out.
1: West, you guys ready to copy? 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That's correct, guys. Have a safe trip.

0: 57-59, coming over. They're saying that it's going to be car number ready to copy, over. ST496653. It's an empty, its length is 55, its car weight is 32.7, over.
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U2 detector, milepost 97.7, track 2, no defect, total axle 530, frame speed 43, MPH temperature 87 degrees, detector out.

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0: Fast track, that's the trip, if I could.

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I'll holler at you in a minute. Thank you guys. Back out.

didn't have the tube, because the other guy was dead on it.

Dispatch 62, calling up track 741, protected one track at Sassoon. Over. And then Dispatch 62, calling up track 728, protected two track at Davis. Over. And that's all correct. Yeah, thank you. Over.

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I'll give you a 3 second first.

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1: Alright, yeah, we'll slow down under the bridge there.
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1: Is that power move over?
0: That's correct. 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
1: 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Over.
2: See, hold on, let me just see if I can get this maintainer to clear up for you real quick. Give me 1 second, guys, over.

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0: 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They may drop. There's going to be a maintainer clearing up for you, okay? 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
1: 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Over.
0: Talk, guys. I appreciate it. Here we go.
1: There we go. 6625 out.
0: Back to right out.

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1: Good.
0: Hey, boss. Last train. Patch location to the final track, over.
1: The UP-6625 has passed my location.
0: Understand, flight, yeah, the UP-6625 passed flight 10 file track, that all correct, over?
1: That is correct.
0: Here comes that time, thank you, sir. Dispatch out.
1: Thank you.

1, 1, 2, 3, track 2, no defects. Total axle, 1, 4, 4, temperature, 3, 6 degrees, detector out.

0: 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Afternoon, let me clear the vehicle. 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

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Track 2, no defects, total axles 144. Detector out.

UP detector milepost 112.0 track 1. UP detector milepost 112.0 track 1. No defect. Total axle 6. Temperature 100 degrees. Detector out.

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on Amtrak. 743, protected one track at Sassoon. Over. Thank you. And then about 62 on Amtrak, 732. Protected two track at Davis. Over. All correct, yeah, thank you. Dispatch out.

2 detector, milepost 97.7, track 2, no defect, total axle 518, stream speed 30, MPH temperature 92 degrees, detector out.

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1: Yeah, 5-6 UP-5517 here in Citrus Heights, crew on board, ready to go, over.
0: The high one, got one clearing up, and good job, thanks, guys.
1: Alright, thank you, over.
0: Good job, thanks.

0: 7, over.
1: Yeah, this is the YRV 16, over.
0: Go ahead, over.
1: Yeah, we're currently operating from the UP 9097. We'd like to go switch 5 and come back 116, that's 116, over.
0: YRV 16, is that correct, over?
1: That is correct.
0: Yeah, signal indication, I understand. Switch 5, 116, 116, here we go.
1: Looking for lights, thank you.
0: Okay, switch out.
1: 16 Mario, you copy?

0: tomorrow. Do you copy?
1: 16, ready.
0: Let's switch over to 86. We got permission.
1: 86. Okay, thank you.

0: UT detector, milepost 97.7, track 2, no defect, total axle 448, same speed 42, MPH, temperature 93 degrees, detector out.
1: West, call from Westfall, gain 7513, over. 5517, you ready to copy? Ready when you are, over.

513, Houston Transport, perform the 43369, 51 alternative, 14-7-9-2-0-4-9-2-3. Hey, Max, authorized speed over. All right, former Westlaw gang, 5513 is traffic, 1-4-B, number 43369. Line number 1, all tracks are marked in subdivision from Mompost 92.04 to Mompost 92.3. 5517 West, they pass the red flag, okay, Mompost 92.3. 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

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Very good.

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1: Yeah, 56, TV55. Just to know we're having a call and these people are telling me. We're still a little further up here, according to West Grove or somewhere. I know there's a stop here where we do a 656.
0: All right, copy.

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1: 5517.
0: Hey, I'm on course 147.3. Be on the lookout for four cows hanging out on the south side of the rail.
1: 147.3,

0: time, I guess, whatever.
1: All we can do other than that, you know, it's always messed up.

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I don't think the ATP motor's on right now. Just everything's dead, I'm sure. Okay, got it. I was just like hoping that was the case, but.

0: you need me calling Betty here.
1: I don't know if it's something that's going on back there. It's running.

How's that, Joe? That did the trick, over. Cold waters.

Mike 7451, San Santa Marcos. Mike 745, that's good, 7 equals.

0: Patrick, 256, over.
1: Yeah, 56, 55, 17, I have a link right here between Del Paso and Pleasant Grove to do this, over.
0: Well, I'll do it because the Z train is only coming through Stockton, and since he has to go to Sacramento, so y'all need to make it quick, over.
1: We're going to try the best we can. We're stuck at 30 miles an hour right now anyways, over.
0: All right.

0: front to, we have rear to front, and then we have front to rear. Yeah, we've been having comm issues, over.
1: I mean, and it's strictly just front to rear, you're not getting any rear to front first there?
0: We had rear to front first, over.
1: Okay, and you guys are what, just over 7,000 feet there with the mid-train DP?
0: That's correct, over. Yeah, I was going to drop off, pull the train by, and go to the tally and see if I can mess with the tally, I mean, mess with the GPU, see if I can dial in the tally on that and get to act as a repeater, over.
1: Okay, and you can check the head-in device connections there on that lead unit if you guys haven't done that yet. That should be a regular head-in device box on it. Okay, and then the CPU, when you get back there, it'll have to have that blue-style head-in device box, like the newer style. And you'll just set that UOT ID to all zeros.
0: Oh, it says if it's a blue one.
1: I guess I'm correct.
2: Yeah, 51, 51, 56, 55, 56.

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0: go.
1: Yes, ma'am. Pulling my train up. Doctor's gonna check the cut in. And can I get a 6-6 after the stop? Don't pass door.
0: DC 5517 dear permission to make a 6-6 pick up crew member over.
1: 5517 does have permission to 6-6 pick up the crew member, and we didn't see the tower today.
0: Okay, copy for you.
1: Thanks, man. Let you know we're moving.
0: Okay, copy.

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1: Have a box back here. How about the other one?

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to find out. 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All right, well, I don't know what we can do about it, but chug along and, I don't know, maybe Shelly somewhere.

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1: 5517,
0: would you be able to fix it, over?
1: 56.
0: Were you able to get comm back, over?
1: Yeah, we got comm back. I'm picking up my conductor right now.
0: I don't know if you said it, but...
1: So we got our comm back, I'm picking up my conductor, over.
0: Okay, copy, you do get your comm back, you're picking up the conductor, thank you.
2: Address of UP 660.

0: 5-6, position 5517, I'm back on the head end, we're on the move. Yeah, when we're stopped, it needs to come back, but when he was moving earlier, it just went out again, so I'm thinking it's a tally, over.
1: Alright, copy. Oh, well, hopefully we have more issues, or else we'll send the Carmen to get you the tally. So let me know if you have any further issues, over.
2: UBS, that's 6-2, over.

0: 75 17, Telly went out again, over.
1: Whoa. Okay, copy, Telly went out again.
0: Yes, tell the powers to be out of, you know, Richie or somebody or whoever, and have them bring a Telly out there, you know, that roving car, farm and get over.
1: Alright, so the Carmen, and hopefully he didn't send them back.
0: Anyways, yeah, tell somebody.
1: 5-6 to the Carmen, headed up to Pleasant Grove, over.

0: it up to Pleasant Grove, or are you going to wait for Kelly there?
1: Yeah, I want to go up to Pleasant Grove, but you don't sit there anyway.
2: CNSF 5151, hold tight and drop off, over.
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0: T56.
1: Hey, Venus F5151, just that hold here, over.
0: Yeah, that train ahead of you, he just lost the VOC. Okay.
1: Okay, hold tight,

Hotel de Ricky, ¿vale? I'm going to take him off it again. He's probably working here if you want to.

I plan on Brazil, like, they lost their toe again, they were on Pleasant Grove, you know,

Dispatch, 6-2, Colonial Track 745, you will be predicted. One track at Sassoon as well, over.

0: 56 to the UP 5517, over.
1: That's us, over.
0: Hey, so you guys lost it again, right? You can't regain it back?
1: Yeah, we lost it again.
0: Good.
1: So we want to sue. Is he coming here at Pleasant Grove, or are we going to chug a little further along?

0: So the Carmen is there, so just wait till he talks to you, over.
1: Yeah, I see a high railer here.
0: Now that's not the man. You're just blocking him. Up there so that you can get a new tally. They got issues all over that canyon too.
1: Okay, yeah, I see a guy here with a high railer. Carmen usually knows what a high railer is over.
0: Yeah, I know. There's another man. Hopefully he'll be there talking to you guys in a few minutes.

might be crossing at just east of Pleasant Grove, whatever the heck the name of it is. Kind of bad there, but yeah, if you want to come up towards the crossing, just east of Pleasant Grove, I'll be there if you want me to go back with you. 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

Thank you.

0: 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We have some issues with that UP-6625.
1: Take it in. Philadelphia is coming back, over.
0: Thanks,

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0: pretty quick on that one, so maybe there's some hope.
1: All right, clear the Red Zone Fire Department. Thank you, man. Keep up, fingers crossed. You know, you're always going to

0: Alpha Charlie, and well, so far so good anyways, over.
1: Hey, so far so good, let's go.
0: Fingers
1: crossed. Okay. First case, I'll have to flag you up behind him and I'll have to push his little button.
0: Here's the push.

o'clock.

0: 6652 on your call.
1: Yeah, the train broke down en route. You brought it up from

0: and then 3 10, 1 dead bad in the cut in, and 1 on the rear.
1: Okay, this is that 1665.